0: Somos Be More. 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Be More.
1: Regulators. You regulate any stealing of his property. We're damn good, too. But you can't be any geek off the street. 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
0: And we turn it up every time,
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0: And we bust it up, watch it, aye.
1: Watch it.
0: Ha!
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3: 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This blessed love will never part. You don't know it from the start. 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A Sean Paul and Sasha come.

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Take your main lady out like I do the chores. 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I'm trippin', all she do is

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B-More. Show is the after party, yeah. After the party, it's the hotel lobby, yeah. After the Belvedere, then it's probably

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1: Girls jump up to this, non-stop turn and twist. Out of his mercy, watch the gentleman go on. Here, much of a

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1: Popa Sam, Popa Sam, Popa Sam, Popa Sam, come a dance, if you say shana fear, I'm like.

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1: Yeah.
0: And we turn it up every time.
1: Every time.
0: 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Yeah.
1: Watch it.
0: Ha!
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1: Hey, yo, Jace.
2: Oh, yeah. Oh, yeah. Oh, yeah.
1: Say something to her. Holla at her.
2: I got one question. How'd you fit all that in them jeans? You know what to do with that big fat butt. Wiggle, wiggle, wiggle.

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1: Wiggle, wiggle, wiggle. Wiggle, wiggle, wiggle.

0: big fat butt. Oh yeah. Wiggle, wiggle, wiggle. Wiggle, wiggle, wiggle.
1: Wiggle, wiggle, wiggle.
0: Wiggle, wiggle, wiggle.
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